Elevation Worship, 88.3 The Wind. Hello, how are you? Hey, thanks for coming out today and dropping off those Box fans. It's exciting. More opportunities here at the wind.radio. I'm Michelle. We'll hang out together this evening. Turn it up. You can sing along with Lauren Daigle.

0: power in the cross, right? Cling to the cross. I love that. Kay Thompson singing that brand new one, On the Wind. Coming up, Seth Schleter got a great song in the mix from David Crowder. Something coming up from For King and Country and more.
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with human eloquence and angelic ecstasy, but don't love, I'm nothing but the creaking of a rusty gate. If I speak God's word with power, revealing all of his mysteries and making everything as plain as day, and if I have faith to say to a mountain, jump, and it jumps, but I don't love, I'm nothing. If I give all I own to the poor, or even go to the stake to be burned as a martyr, but I don't love, I've gotten nowhere. So, no matter what I say, no matter what I believe, no matter what I do, I'm bankrupt without love.

proof of your love for King and Country on the wind. Well, you know, when we got back from our trip, all of the people wanted reviews. All the places we stayed wanted reviews. So I've been really good about that, writing reviews on hotels and Airbnbs and different things like that. But I thought this was pretty funny. These are real life complaints from people on vacation. This person said, we booked an excursion to a water park, but no one told us that we had to bring our own swimsuits and towels. We assumed that would be included in the price. Really? Somebody else, the beach was too sandy. We had to clean everything when we returned to our room. This one says, no one told us there would be fish in the water. The children were scared. I'm like, all right, one more. Although the brochure said there was a fully equipped kitchen, there was no egg slicer in the drawers. There you go. Some real life complaints. Pretty crazy.

0: Hopeful. I love the name of the band. Everything is better on the wind. Hey, you know what? We've got a great podcast. Real stories, real hope, some amazing testimonies. If you need a little encouragement, check it out for yourself at thewind.radio.
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And we love to meet you. We love that you come out to some of these drop-off locations. 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

God, you're worthy of it all. He is so worthy. And the Bible tells us God inhabits, he dwells in the praises of his sons and daughters. So why not take time, worship him? I hope the wind helps you do that. In the midst of a busy day and a song like that comes on the radio, you're like, ah, reset, refocus, you know, get your gaze on him tonight. Here's...

0: Tasha Layton, loving that one, On the Wind. Congratulations, class of 2026. We are proud of you. Well done. Cody Carnes, Josh Baldwin, Jay Walkers, and more coming up.
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Well, this is beautiful. Happy birthday to Mama Ruth. Ruth Penland is from North Carolina, and she's getting ready to celebrate her 105th birthday. She credits being on the move and living a healthy lifestyle to her longevity, and she still lives on her own. She also credits her faith and the surrounding family for helping her on her life's journey. I love that. It's the grace of God, she says. Happy 105th birthday, Miss Ruth.

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Brand new Bea Turner, Power in Those Prayers. 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

well with my soul. I need a peace that only heaven knows.

Make it well, mercy me, on the wind. I will praise you, Lord, with all of my heart. I'll tell of all the marvelous things you've done. 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I'll sing praises to your name, O Most High. Psalm 9, what a great verse.

0: I love that so much. 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Ink in the pen of the hands of the author. 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Jeremy Camp, Matt Maher, and more all coming up. 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

Come on, look at what he's done. Lost and Found is the name of the band. 88.3, The Wind. I'm Michelle. It's so good to be with you. In a book called Touch and Live, a young stranger to the Alps was making his first climb, accompanied by two stalwart guides. It was a steep, hazardous ascent, but he felt secure with one guide ahead and one following. For hours they climbed, and now breathless, they reached for those rocks protruding through the snow just above the summit. The guide ahead wished to let the stranger have the first glorious view of heaven and earth and moved aside to let him do so. Forgetting the gales that would come across the summit rocks, the young man leaped to his feet, but the chief guide quickly dragged him down. "On your knees, sir," he shouted. "You are never safe here except on your knees." In this world where we're buffeted by the gale-force winds of sin, temptation, busyness, frenzy, stress, we are never safe except on our knees, spending quality time with our Heavenly Father. Oh God, help us to do that. Lord, I pray that our prayer life would increase, that we would realize the power and the authority in that place of prayer. How we need you. There's so much going on. So we choose to fix our eyes on you. You're the author. You're the perfecter of our faith. Thank you for supernatural healing. Thank you for comfort, for cancer-free bodies, for hope, for restoration, for deliverance from addiction. I thank you, Father, for every need represented by my friends. And God, we are asking for mercy for our nation, for peace with wars and rumors of wars and things shaking all around us. God, for your supernatural peace, how we love you, we trust you. Our hope is in you. In Jesus' beautiful name we pray. Amen. Amen. Then with me.

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1: I was watching Chandler Moore play that on a music video, and I just started worshiping. My living room became a cathedral. It was so beautiful. God, I'm just grateful for you. Even in the midst of the craziness going on currently, personally, God, I'm grateful. He never leaves you. He won't forsake you. Thanks for praying with me. Please let us know when the answers come. I love to hear the God story.
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Loving that. Want to be a burning one. Pat Barrett on the wind. So I was just watching all these favorite wind artist music videos, and that Pat Barrett is hysterical because it's his dad. His dad is a ham, actually. If you haven't watched that music video, he brings his dad into it, and it's just super, super fun. He's an awesome guy. Got great music on the way, a little Casting Crowns and Run Collective, some Chris Tomlin, too. Here's 10th Avenue North.

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Worshiping together, Elevation Worship, 88.3, The Wind. You know, we went to John Wesley's home and his church in Oxford University, where the Holy Club started, and had an amazing trip. And John Wesley once said this, here's something to think about. What one generation tolerates, the next will embrace. Wow.

alright. And you hear me when I call crying. And you fix me when I'm broke, right? And that's all I need to know.

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0: God can use the wind to bring new life to you. 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

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You know, you look at Psalm 139 and he says he knit you together in your mother's womb and his precious thoughts for you outnumber all the grains of sand. 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I want to hear. 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

Zach Williams with Ben Fuller on that one. 88.3, The Wind. You, beloved, Jude tells us in verse 20, you, beloved, build yourself up on your most holy faith. Make progress praying in the Holy Spirit.

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0: I love that song so much. God, would you breathe on it? 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The Wind. Beat the Heat is underway. 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
1: I love that. Third Day, they'll always be one of my favorites. That God of Wonders album was so good. 88.3 The Wind. Can I tell you a secret? So I was able to get some free tickets to Red Rocks in Colorado. I've always wanted to see a show there. See, I heard Christine Kane say a while ago, she turned 60 and she wanted to do 60 things she'd never done before. So I'm like, I love that idea. I hate the term bucket list, like when you kick the bucket, you know, but I love doing things I've never done before. And one of the things I've always wanted to do is see a show at Red Rocks. And Third Day has always been one of my favorites. It's a reunion tour next week. I got free hotel. I got air miles in my flight. And so we're going as a birthday present. How fun is that? I'm so excited. I'll fill you in. Here's Stephen Curtis Chapman.

0: Brand with that one, 88.3, The Wind. I love the Bob Gass devotional, the word for today. 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I use a lot of those when we pray together. 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

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Hey, Kyle and Sarah have their alarm set. 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Here's an amazing truth. 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

0: Ministry at the Wind takes on many different shapes and sizes. 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

0: Have you ever found yourself in a moment when you need prayer, but maybe it's such a sensitive or possibly shameful situation that you don't feel comfortable praying with someone you know? 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
1: The standard is not virginity. The standard is not don't do this, don't do that. The standard is holiness.
2: Well, that's Dana Gresh, and she's with us again today on Focus on the Family with Jim Daly to encourage you to live with sexual integrity. I'm John Fuller, and as you can probably tell, this is going to be a conversation that isn't appropriate for children. Have them elsewhere or use your headphones or earbuds.
3: I like that. Thanks for that instruction, John. You know, I so appreciated the conversation last time with Dana, and if you missed it, you know, go to the website or get the app for your phone and you'll have access to the whole library of programs. But it was meaty. It had so much in it, and we're going to continue the discussion today in this area of sexuality, the purity movement. We covered some of that last time, and what we need to convey to our kids, how we need to live our lives in such a way that our children see a healthy spiritual attitude towards sexuality. And you say that at the right time, mm-hmm. and you know, then it gets more serious about the teen years, and you need to talk more adult-like to those teens and get them ready for the challenges they're going to face. That's the spirit in which we're going to address this today. I have talked to people in Christian radio, pastors, etc. It's kind of like this is the look. If you can't see me, you're listening on the audio. It's a cringe of covering your ears. And that's not the attitude we should have. God created intimacy for marriage, and it should be enjoyed and celebrated and lifted up as a great thing. And I love that attitude, and that's how I share it with my boys. But we need to talk about things. Mm-hmm. When we are silent, the world fills the vacuum, and this is not a place where you want the world to fill your child's heart.
2: Mm-hmm. Yeah, and Dana brought such great biblical perspective and wisdom. We're so glad to have her back today. She's the founder of True Girl. She's a writer, a speaker, a podcaster, and she's taken a best-selling book and rewritten it and updated it. It's called And the Bride Wore White, and we've got copies of that here. Get yours to address this topic in your family. We have it here at the ministry, and you'll find it at focusonthefamily.com/broadcast.
3: Dana, welcome back. Great day yesterday. Thanks for being with us then and now.
1: I'm so grateful.
3: Yeah. This is the topic nobody wants to touch.
1: Including me, I might add.
3: Yeah, you are reluctant. I mean, yeah. It's so interesting, but it is good. It's so healthy. In the church, we need to win back what is healthy. Mm-hmm. You know, last time I wanted to mention this, but you were talking about the physiology involved in physical intimacy.
1: Yeah.
3: And you think about it, you know, I'm learning so much with Dr. Henry Cloud and other psychologists, Christians, and psychiatrists. Man, the word of God is exploding right now with scientific discovery. Mm. And, you know, even the bonding features that God put in us, particularly women, that when you have that physical intimacy with your husband or somebody else, that bonding hormone is going.
1: Yeah.
3: And there's a purpose in that.
1: That's right.
3: I mean, that's not evolution, everybody. There's a purpose that God put that into us so that we would be one flesh, committed to each other for life, for better or for worse. And God even made it so plain that he chemically created that in our brain science.
1: Yeah, I would say that's why. Let me first say that my husband bought me a necklace that was the shape of the chemical makeup of the neurochemical oxytocin, which is what creates that bonding, because I so geek out on this, that God actually created us for that. But here's something really fascinating. There's a study that revealed that women in particular, don't seem to make that oxytocin quite as freely when they're not inside of a committed relationship.
3: Interesting.
1: Yeah. So we're shortchanging ourselves when we're treating sex casually.
3: Well, again, I just think it's a wonderful discovery that they're making where spiritual truth out of Scripture is being found.
1: We're starting
3: in
1: to understand God's word. We're like, he had it right after all.
3: Right. And it shouldn't shock us. No. But the more they discover, the more it points to God's word, which is great. Let's talk about the seven truths about sexual integrity. You know, I've not used that term. First of all, I like that term, sexual integrity. It's such a modern, beautiful phrase, you know, that it's positioned and formed in the right direction. That's what it speaks to me. Integrity of a building, integrity of a bridge. Yep. It means it's built for a purpose and it's doing its purpose. Sexual integrity in that way, that we're built for a purpose like we've talked about, and we're doing that correctly.
1: Yep.
3: And boy, will the world come against that. Oh my gosh. They want to rip down every bit of modesty or desire to marry as a virgin, etc. They just want to tear that apart.
1: Well, isn't it funny that every sexual choice is an applauded and appropriate sexual choice except for the biblical sexual choice? That one's ridiculed. Well, wait, if all these other sexual choices are okay, why isn't this one okay?
3: Another indication of spiritual warfare.
1: And confusion.
3: That's interesting.
1: Yeah, it's true.
3: Yeah, mm-hmm. You could talk about all of these and it's lauded. And then, you know, talk about a Christian perspective. Oh my gosh.
1: Right.
3: How archaic.
1: You bring up one of the big cultural lies we need to prepare our kids for is that God's word is outdated or his rules about sex are old-fashioned.
3: Correct.
1: The fact is they were never in style.
3: Yeah, right.
1: Paul writes on the backdrop of a Roman and Greek culture that was far more promiscuous than ours. Pedophilia was very normalized during that time. And yet he says the standard is not virginity. The standard is not don't do this, don't do that. The standard is holiness.
3: Yeah, that's the aim.
1: Holiness. Christians live set apart. They live different, and they live according to God's good design.
3: Boom, there it is. Let's get to the seven truths. You speak to the first one. Sexual integrity reflects the heart of Jesus. Mm-hmm. Let me list them, and then we'll go back. Can we do that?
1: Sure.
3: Okay, so that was one. Sexual integrity doesn't slide, it decides. You mentioned that one.
1: Yeah.
3: Sexual integrity walks in dignity.
1: Mm.
3: All of these, you got to stop and think about it. We're going to come back, so don't panic. Sexual integrity respects boundaries. Sexual integrity requires healthy communication. These are all like amen comments. Sexual integrity banks on family wisdom.
1: Mm.
3: Sexual integrity pursues discipleship. So that is such a meaty list. So let's go back to the first one. Sexual integrity reflects the heart of Jesus. How?
1: This is huge. And I don't know if you know, but Focus on the Family is a big part of my healing story.
3: Oh, that is beautiful.
1: So let me tell you how that happened. I mentioned yesterday how I would wake up feeling shame from my sexual past. And the word purity was this pain word for me because I was a youth leader during this purity conversation that was happening in the 90s and early 2000s. And that word hurt me when I heard it. And all I could think is, I am not pure. And it felt like a battering ram to my heart. And of course, as you said yesterday, the world is going to tell you that's because the Christians have set up all these rules and guidelines of behavior that are just not attainable. And that's why you feel that way. But that, I took that word to the Lord and I said, Jesus, what is the truth about this word? And what I found is that I was never pure.
3: So, there we go.
1: Ironically, the truth for our lies is not always the opposite.
3: Yeah.
1: And Psalm 51:5 says, surely I was sinful at birth, sinful from the moment my mother conceived me.
3: Yeah.
1: And I had to come to a place where I realized that. And then I look in the word and I see who is pure? Jesus. Jesus is pure. And because he is pure, and because he has saved me, and because when the Father looks at me, he sees the account or record of Jesus, because of that, I can walk in purity and integrity. It changed everything for me. It flipped everything for me. And I'm driving down the highway listening to God counsel my heart on, Dana, you weren't never pure.
3: Yeah.
1: I purify you. And the reason that you behave in a pure manner is so that you can reflect me inside of you. I don't know if this is making any sense to anybody listening today, but for me, it was like, eureka.
3: Yeah.
1: I was able to take the truth of who I was to Jesus and also stand in the boldness of, I am pure because of Christ. So I'm driving down the highway, considering this, my six-month-old baby girl in the backseat of my car.
3: Mm-hmm.
1: And Focus on the Family comes on. What are they talking about? Talking to your daughter about sex. Do you think this was God-timed, God-orchestrated? And I hear, Dr. Dobson's voice say, what's the number one question on that teenage girl's mind when she's talking to her mom about sex? And the woman said, I have no idea who this woman was. She said, the number one question on that teenage girl's mind is, Mom, did you wait?
3: Mm.
1: And this juxtaposition of the purity of Christ and the impure, I felt impure because I had behaved in an impure way. That's mm-hmm. why I felt it.
3: Right.
1: And, but this call was like, wait, my baby girl, I'm going to have to deal with this impurity and this pain in my life to disciple her well.
3: Right.
1: I pull to the side of the road. I allow 10 years of grief to engulf me. I drive straight home. I tell my husband, I know you think you married the driven snow. Let me confess to you. And
3: that was the first time he had heard it.
1: That was the first time.
3: Yeah.
1: 5 years of marriage.
3: Yeah.
1: And I, there's less of that today because the church is talking about sex yeah. more. And I'm so thankful for that.
3: Yeah.
1: And I encourage transparency in the dating relationship so that you're not walking into this 5 years into marriage. But he held me, and it felt like the arms of Jesus. He said, I don't think I need to say it, but I think you need to hear it. You are forgiven.
3: Yeah.
1: And it felt like the voice of God. And that allowed me to begin to walk in the purity of Christ. So yeah. purity, sexual integrity is not about us behaving well.
3: Mm-hmm.
1: It's about the record of Jesus, and we reflect that record.
3: Yeah. You know, as you're speaking, I'm thinking of the prodigal son.
1: Mm.
3: You could put that in the context of a prodigal daughter.
1: Yeah.
3: And this theme fits that story. But the irony there is the Lord, very specifically through the actions of the father, is showing that enthusiasm for the younger brother coming home after he squandered his father's treasure on party life, if yeah. I could call it that. And the older brother was really mad because mm-hmm. he was the rule follower.
1: Yeah.
3: And he was jealous. And, you know, the very end of the parable, the younger brother's inside at the feast and the older brother's outside looking in, which many theologians say that that's the story of the feast of heaven.
1: Yeah.
3: That the religious person doesn't make it in.
1: Mm-hmm.
3: And you think about that, you're going, wow. But also, Rosaria Butterfield, who was on the broadcast, if you've never heard her on the Focus program, I'd encourage you to, again, get the app because those are powerful programs. The first time I interviewed her, she was a former lesbian teacher from Syracuse University.
1: Activist.
3: Mm. Used to write articles against Focus on the Family mm. and Promise Keepers and very dogmatic ideologically. And she said, you know, she befriended a pastor who invited her to his home for dinner with his wife. And over 2.5 years, they led her to the Lord.
1: Yeah.
3: And she said, it hit me that I was living my verb, lesbian, not living my noun, made in his image.
1: Mm-hmm.
3: And you said it the same way. We're believing who we are is what we do.
1: Yes.
3: Especially in sin.
1: Right.
3: And she just so perfectly, she said, when I caught that
1: yep.
3: in her context of English literature, she said, it changed my life.
1: Yeah.
3: That moment was it. No more appetite for same-sex attraction. Nothing. She
1: sovereign
3: ended up marrying
1: deliverance.
3: A
1: yeah.
3: pastor.
1: She, and not everybody has the sovereign deliverance like she did. And you know, there's sometimes we have to work out our salvation
3: yeah.
1: with fear and trembling.
3: Of course.
1: But there is, Jesus expunges the record.
3: Yeah. Mm.
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3: Dana, it's kind of obvious to everybody. We're not going to get through all seven here, but we're gonna fly to try to get as many as possible. You covered the second one before we started, which was sexual integrity doesn't slide, it decides.
1: Right.
3: So let's leave that to itself. Go to number three here. The third truth is that sexual integrity walks in dignity.
1: Yes.
3: What does it mean to walk in dignity? I think that's lost on the church even.
1: This is such an important word. So dignity is inherent worth or value, like that it shows value. Mm-hmm. Every human life has dignity, period. We have dignity because we are image bearers of the God of the universe.
3: Mm-hmm.
1: And that doesn't change based on how we show up in life,
3: mm-hmm.
1: ever. But the call of Scripture is that we would reflect that dignity. The call of Scripture is that we would show up with the way that we talk, the things that we look at, the things we hear, the way that we dress, in a way that says we are image bearers of God. And I think where this gets really complicated for moms today is in the area of teaching our daughters how to dress appropriately and with dignity.
2: Yeah.
1: Because the world is out there saying, you can't talk to your daughter about how to dress, you're going to body shame her. And so we have to have a really rich conversation about this. We can't just turn, there's like three places, maybe four in Scripture that addresses the word modesty. So it's not a robust, you know,
3: theology,
1: foundation,
3: yeah,
1: right, that we have. But what is robust is the theology of clothing. Mm. You go back from Genesis to Revelation. You know, the book that I just wrote, And the Bride Wore White, I titled it that because I didn't feel like wearing white on my wedding day. I didn't feel worthy. Mm-hmm. I didn't have an awareness of my dignity. But when I looked at the book of Revelation and the bride of the Lamb is wearing white, the sinful, broken bride of the Lamb is wearing white, I was like, ah, through Christ, I get to wear white on my wedding day.
3: Right.
1: You know? So go back, though, to Genesis. I think this is really important, and this is where I pull our rights and responsibility as mothers to teach our daughters to dress. And you know what? You guys have to handle the boys, but we're moms. We have to handle the girls, right? Adam and Eve show up. What are they? They're ashamed. They're hiding. God comes and says, where are you? So he's relational first. He doesn't discipline them. He says, where are you? I miss you. And then what does he do? We see the first bloodshed. An animal dies. The first shedding of blood for sin happens right there in Genesis 3. And God puts on them garments of fur, comforting garments of fur. He comforts them in their sin. Now, the Bible calls these, the Hebrew word is a word that's similar to tunic. And it's believed that that tunic, or the garment that is specifically mentioned, is a garment of honor. It's sort of like Joseph's coat of many colors. It was a tunic that said, there's special dignity here in this boy.
3: Yeah, I've never heard that.
1: And so what God is doing is he is taking that sin has stripped their dignity, and God is saying, I am putting these garments on you to remind you of your dignity. The way we dress matters. Now, can we teach our daughters the appropriate way to dress in a way that body shames them? Yes, and we have to be very careful that we're not saying your body is bad. We're just saying some clothing doesn't reflect the dignity and worth of you as a daughter of God.
3: Dana, there always is that appropriate criticism that, you know, the male side of this equation should have some responsibility, you know, just because someone may not dress totally appropriately shouldn't give a green light to a boy or a man mistreating that woman. So we need to make that disclaimer known, obviously.
1: Yeah.
3: Boys, men need to

0: behave badly. At the same time, I want to be very careful to say that because that thinking is out there, let's not be silent about teaching our daughters the beauty of reflecting. You know, the way we dress isn't about not being sexual. I want to be very clear about that. The way I dress is about nothing. The way that I am wearing today distracts from people seeing Jesus in me. Mm. That's the point. Mm. If there is any sin in immodesty, it's not about our bodies. It's about saying, I want more attention than Jesus. I want more attention than God.
1: That's a good point.
0: Yeah.
1: That's a strong one, though.
0: That's what I'm concerned about.
1: Yeah. Wow, that hits right at the core of the culture.
0: Yeah.
1: Because it is all about look at me, yeah. Whether you're a boy or a girl.
0: Right. Exactly. You
1: know, so that's a good thought. The next truth is about boundaries. And you share in the book a story about your husband, Bob, who set a boundary with you. What happened?
0: You know, when Bob and I dated, we had a very beautiful, appropriate relationship. Sexual integrity marked our dating years. Mm-hmm. And one of the reasons for that is, first of all, I had learned my lesson. I knew the pain of sliding into bad behaviors. And so I had boundaries at that point that were important to me. And thankfully, so did Bob. And one day on a date, he just kissed me on the nose and said, that's about as far as I want our physical contact to go. And it wasn't a big conversation, but we were both communicating to each other that we cared about what Scripture said about our sexual behavior. Mm-hmm. And I think that was a trajectory setting moment for us. And I think it matters. We need to teach our daughters and our mm-hmm. sons to have conversations that reflect our boundaries.
2: Yeah. Did that give you a sense of safety, if I can put it
0: that
2: way?
0: Oh, yeah. Especially since the relationship before had been such a demanding mm-hmm. physical relationship. For him to communicate to me that that is not how this relationship was going to work felt really safe.
1: Mm-hmm. That's good. That's really good. The fifth truth is that sexual integrity requires healthy communication. Let me just say, a good marriage requires healthy communication. Why is communication important when it comes to sexual integrity specifically?
0: Well, one thing is when you're talking and having a rich conversation, you're probably not having awkward moments of physical, what do we do here?
1: A good distraction,
0: right?
1: You're saying?
0: So it's a good distraction. Here's the challenge. Today, a lot of teenagers are doing most of that communication through a device. And so when they get with each other physically, they're struggling with how to communicate. So I think it's really helpful to just sit them down and say, you know, what are some questions you can ask to get to know this person better? What are your dreams? When did you come to know the Lord? What do you love most about your family? What's hardest about being in your family? You know, giving them a list of questions helps them really have a healthy conversation.
1: Okay, the sixth truth, I think we're going to make it. The sixth truth is about embracing family wisdom.
0: Yeah.
1: Now, all the parents went yes and amen. Come for the wisdom of the family. Yeah. What do you mean by this?
0: Well, I've always felt that this is really important. As I started working with girls in the year 2000, traveling across the country, doing retreats, I saw that girls who had a healthy relationship with their parents tended to make healthier relationships in their dating life. And conversely, girls who especially didn't have a relationship with their dad, maybe through divorce or mm-hmm. just awkward mm-hmm. body changing, that they were struggling more.
1: Mm-hmm.
0: So there's some research that indicates that that's true, that there's a trend there. And so what is very clear to me is that mom and dad speaking into this matters. And if you survey girls and boys and say, who do you want to hear sexual advice from? They're not going to be, I'm excited to hear my mom and dad talk about sex. They're not, their eyes are going to roll into the back of their head. But when you get down to the root of it, they're going to say, the person I trust most on this topic is mom and dad.
1: Mm-hmm.
0: So it's really important. And let me say this. We do live in a culture that's trying to remove parental rights in so many spaces, especially related to the topic of sex and gender. So this is very countercultural, and I want to infuse the teenage girls that read this book with a different message.
1: Yeah.
0: The message that, you know, it's not your school counselor that needs to hear when you're struggling with something, it's mom.
1: Yeah, that is good, and I think that would save a lot of heartbreak.
0: Yeah.
1: Along the way that we're seeing now in court cases.
0: Absolutely.
1: Especially in transition court cases like that.
0: Exactly.
1: Gender dysphoria. All right, the last truth

0: in your list is that sexual integrity pursues discipleship. Give me the understanding of that.
1: Yeah. Well, let's just take pornography, for example. Very prevalent. Very few of our teenage kids are not seeing pornography. Most of them are. And that can lead to a lifelong addiction. It did for my husband. A battle that he fought and is winning, but a hard battle that caused a lot of disruption in our marriage and in our life, in his heart, in his relationship with God. Most kids that stumble across pornography don't know what to do with that. Mm-hmm. And if they're not in some sort of accountability, they're probably going to do what any of us would do and fall into it deeper and deeper. So that's just one example of where having someone to talk to other than mom and dad, and I'm encouraging them to also be talking to mom and dad, but talking to your youth pastor, talking to an older, wiser college student who loves Jesus and loves you about my temptation on the internet or my temptation in this dating relationship or my loneliness in mm-hmm. being a virgin and being made fun of mm-hmm. in college or at school. This is a really important ingredient in living a life of sexual integrity. And I feel like every young person needs someone older and wiser than them advising them on this topic.
0: That's a good thought. The earlier in your life you can find that kind of mentoring relationship, the healthier you're going to be. Yeah. Mom and dad will do that through the younger years and teen years, but yeah. I think it's really healthy. It's something we do here at Focus for staff. You know, we encourage mentoring mm-hmm. older staff or wiser staff with younger staff just to help them in their journey.
1: Yeah.
0: And I think it's a good thing to do in every workplace
1: yeah.
0: when it's healthy. Dana, this has been terrific. Mm-hmm. I hope you have felt the wisdom flowing out. And that's the goal here, just to give perspective and to give you encouragement as you parent, or if you're the girl or young woman who is in a spot where you're feeling like something's got to change, now's the day to do it. And one of the things you can do is get a copy of Dana's book, and The Bride Wore White, Seven Truths to Live in Sexual Integrity, No Matter Your Past. 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

0: across the Ozarks and four states. A little break from the severe weather today. 80 for the afternoon high in Springfield, 84 in Joplin, and we should get sunshine. Then tonight, we have another low pressure system arriving with some rain and thunderstorms after midnight. We'll be in the upper 60s. Wet weather on Saturday. Showers and thunderstorms and some heavy rainfall possible. Mid-80s, heavy rain on Saturday night, mix of sun and clouds, and mid-70s Sunday. I'm meteorologist Steve Hamilton.
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0: Hey, good morning. Happy Friday.
1: How you doing?
0: Woo!
1: Somebody turned my headphones up real loud.
0: Good morning. It is
1: World Cup Day for the USA. Tonight, taking on Paraguay. So we'll be excited about that. Who has that? Fox has that? Interesting. Or Tubi. Well, we'll be watching.
0: Hey, how you doing? Glad to have you with us. It's a Friday in the Ozarks. Getting the day started. Can you believe it?
1: I mean, it seemed like yesterday we started the month of June, and we're at the middle of June. Time just flies. It really does. This summer is going to be over before you know it, so you need to be quick on enjoying it. All right, so we're going to dive deep into hope, dive deep into encouragement today. We've got more great music, worshiping with Hillsong coming up. Jamie McDonald on the way in just a little bit. And on a Friday, you could win some Cardinal tickets for the Independence Day weekend. You realize our nation's 250th birthday is just 3 weeks away. Coming fast. Flag Day this weekend. So get your red, white, and blue on and celebrate. I need to get myself a good red, white, and blue shirt for this year. This morning, transitioning now, if you need prayer, our prayer team is waiting to pray with you. All you need to do is call them at 877-800-PRAY. 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Would you join us for our morning prayer time? Heavenly Father, this morning, we're just in front of you, Lord, just praising your name on bended knee. Lord, those praises that go up, we're instructed to praise you in the good times, praise you in the bad times. We look at Job, and even in the worst of days of his life, he still found ways to praise you. Lord, for somebody today, they're going through the struggle. The struggle bus is hitting hard, and there's that reminder in your word, in all things that we go through, all things that we face, the mountains and the valleys, we need to turn our focus to you. You help guide us through those challenging times. You carry us in your arms. You wrap your arms around us when we need it. And so, Lord, today somebody is in need of that. And all they need to do, the only thing they need to do today, is praise you. Well, with that in mind, Lord, we love you. It's in Christ's name we praise. Amen.

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2: For millions of children across America, summer doesn't just mean no school. It can mean no dependable meal. Last summer, a teenager named Kelly watched her family struggle after her dad was arrested. School was out, food was running low, and she was trying to help care for her younger brothers and sisters. 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

0: Ryan Stevenson on the win. Today is the last day of Beat the Heat, and the only place to drop off those new Box fans. Well, actually, I'm going to give you a couple different places because anybody can participate in this, and some places that are going to receive it don't even know it's coming. So here's what we want to encourage on this last day of Beat the Heat, presented by Latour Asset Management and Phoenix Home Care. Go out and buy a brand new Box fan and then drop it off at your local senior center and tell them, hey, this is for a senior who doesn't have a way to keep cool this summer. We've learned over the last couple of weeks from our friends at the senior centers that the need is great. It's always there, and they never have enough fans to go around. So they try to meet what needs that they can and what the needs that they know about. But I think today on this last day, you could drop the fans off here at our studios if you're in Springfield on South Campbell, where we're located, and you could drop those off, and we'll hand those over to Senior H. But I really think for the biggest impact today, just go buy a new Box fan or a dozen and drop those off at your local senior center and let them know that, hey, this is just a little blessing for your seniors to you can give them away, and they can keep cool this summer. Because many of these senior centers, they don't have it in the budget for fans, but the fan is something very valuable over the 2 or 3 months of high summer heat that we're going to have. So thanks for participating. Thanks for being a part of Beat the Heat and helping your community.
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2: In the news on this Friday, Missouri Senator Josh Hawley says a new federal law will significantly expand efforts to fight child trafficking. The measure provides more than $108 million to the Department of Homeland Security to hire 200 new child exploitation investigators. Hawley says the additional resources will help authorities rescue kids who have been victimized and bring traffickers to justice. Missouri lawmakers continue to debate the future of the state's tax structure as the issue heads to the August ballot. The proposal would eliminate the state income tax and allow new sales taxes to replace the revenue that's lost. State Auditor Scott Fitzpatrick says tax reform can be done without creating a budget crisis in Missouri. Some Springfield people, though, disagree. Representative Betsy Fogel argues that the change could place a greater burden on everyday items for Missourians. Kansas City hotels are working to fill thousands of rooms after FIFA canceled about 75% of the hotel space that it had previously reserved for the World Cup. The last-minute changes have left hotels with a major booking shortfall. That means if you looked for a hotel in the Kansas City area and it was sold out, look again. Local tourism leaders there say reservations have increased as match days approach, and they remain hopeful that the tournament will still provide a boost to the region's economy. There's a look at news. I'm Sarah Forhetz.
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6: Across the Ozarks and 4 states, our high today 84 in Joplin and about 81 in Springfield. And we have high pressure moving in for a little while, so it should be pretty nice. Lots of sunshine. Our next low arrives through the Central Plains overnight. Rain and thunderstorms look likely and will be in the upper 60s. More showers and thunderstorms around on Saturday, and some of those could have heavy rain. We'll be in the mid-80s. Mix of sun and clouds and cooler Sunday, mid-70s. I'm meteorologist Steve Hamilton.

Where was this last week when we had Donut Day? There's a new TikTok trend involving Krispy Kreme donuts. The trend involves pan frying them until the sugary outside caramelizes into a crunchy golden crust. Sounds delicious, right? It's a little tricky. Timing is crucial when you pan fry the donut because that sugar burns. That's the whole thing about caramelizing. You're getting it just to before it starts to burn. And so the recommended frying time in the TikTok trend is about 1 to 2 minutes per side to achieve the desired golden caramelized crunch. Now, the great thing about it, you got the crunch on the outside and you've got the soft donut-y center on the inside. The trend's appeal obviously lies in its accessibility, simplicity. Anybody can pull this thing off if you've got a Krispy Kreme. Honestly, you don't even need the Krispy Kreme. Krispy Kreme was just their mode of transportation on that. But any donut that just has that sugary glaze, that'll work.

0: Big Daddy Weave, Heaven Changes Everything. Here on the Wind, Kyle on the morning show. Sarah will be back with us on Monday. If you have a vacation Bible school coming up at your church, tell us about it. Make sure that it gets posted on our family calendar at thewind.radio. We want to be able to tell all of the communities about the VBSs happening in their neck of the woods, because vacation Bible school is fun for kids and even kids of all ages if you're volunteering.
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0: Missouri U.S. Senator Eric Schmidt has done something I don't think any other U.S. senator has ever done. We're going to have to check the archives. This may be a first for senators, and Eric Schmidt has done this, and it's a good thing. It's a fun thing. Every year, the Republicans and the Democrats go head-to-head in the congressional baseball game. And Eric was playing outfield for the Republicans. And the one thing that he did that I don't think any other senator has ever done, perhaps, he got a web gem from ESPN, made the ESPN top 10 with the number 5 play of the night. And we've got the play-by-play, followed by commentary about the catch from Eric and talking about his glove on the Ruthless podcast.
1: But this is really a prime June night.
2: That one struck to left field, and what a dive!
3: I've had this for a long time. In fact, when I was a... it was the summer after my freshman year in high school. I mowed lawns all summer to save up to buy this glove. And I remember it was like a Rawlings outlet store in Branson, Missouri. We were like on vacation. And I bought this glove and had it in high school and college. And then when I started, you know, this thing, I got it restrung at Play It Again Sports for $40 or whatever it was.
4: I love that place.
3: And so, I've had the glove for a long time and it's...
5: it's amazing. Yeah.
6: You never thought it would be a web gem.
5: No.
7: That glove's a famous glove now.
3: No. 30 years ago, I had dreams of that, but I did not think getting it restrung and played against sports that somehow it'd be a highlight on SportsCenter.
7: Did Cooperstown ask for that bad boy?
3: You know, we're still waiting for that call, but when it comes, we'll send it along with the uniform and all the blood and the dirt all over it. We'll send it there.

0: Voices on the Wind is brought to you by Integrity Home Care and Hospice, making a difference in the lives of people all over Southwest Missouri.
1: In the news on this Friday, Missouri Senator Josh Hawley says a new federal law will significantly expand efforts to fight child trafficking. The measure provides more than $108 million to the Department of Homeland Security to hire 200 new child exploitation investigators. Hawley says the additional resources will help authorities rescue kids who have been victimized and bring traffickers to justice. Missouri lawmakers continue to debate the future of the state's tax structure as the issue heads to the August ballot. The proposal would eliminate the state income tax and allow new sales taxes to replace the revenue that's lost. State Auditor Scott Fitzpatrick says tax reform can be done without creating a budget crisis in Missouri. Some Springfield people, though, disagree. Representative Betsy Fogle argues that the change could place a greater burden on everyday items for Missourians. Kansas City hotels are working to fill thousands of rooms after FIFA canceled about 75% of the hotel space that it had previously reserved for the World Cup. The last-minute changes have left hotels with a major booking shortfall. That means if you looked for a hotel in the Kansas City area and it was sold out, look again. Local tourism leaders there say reservations have increased as match days approach, and they remain hopeful that the tournament will still provide a boost to the region's economy. There's a look at news. I'm Sarah Forhetz.
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4: Across the Ozarks and four states, a little break from the severe weather today. 80 for the afternoon high in Springfield, 84 in Joplin, and we should get sunshine. Then tonight, we have another low pressure system arriving with some rain and thunderstorms after midnight. We'll be in the upper 60s. Wet weather on Saturday, showers and thunderstorms and some heavy rainfall possible. Mid 80s, heavy rain on Saturday night, mix of sun and clouds and mid 70s Sunday. I'm meteorologist Steve Hamilton.
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DC Whiten's on the wind. Kyle and Sarah, without the Sarah, here on the morning show. She'll be back on Monday. The other night, my wife and I were thinking about pulling out some board games and playing it with the family, maybe this weekend. And do you have a favorite board game? Is there a board game that you just absolutely love, the whole family gets into? I'm looking for suggestions. I have one son that every birthday and every Christmas, he wants a board game because he loves them. He loves breaking them out and having fun. He's the one that just wants he's the of the three, he's probably the most social. So the social butterfly wants a board game where everybody can be involved. And that's great. I absolutely love it. Now, sometimes he wants games that I can't even begin to fathom how they operate. He wanted one at, what was it, Shark versus Octopus. I can't remember the full name of the game, but he had been clamoring about this thing for 4 years while it was in development. Finally got it. I've played it a couple of times. It's hard. And it's like, okay, if it's hard, I don't really want to play it if I don't understand it. But then he also recently introduced me to Catan. Love that game. So much fun. It's a more modern strategy game. But what is your favorite? What is your go-to game? You can let me know this morning, 800-394-9535. There are classics out there. The Monopoly is still reigns supreme as the most popular board game. Checkers, Scrabble, numbers 2 and 3. Strategy games like Backgammon and Risk, they're still popular. They have a steady fan base, but nowhere near as popular as those first three. And the newer ones, like I said, Catan, others like Ticket to Ride or Wingspan, those are taking a little bit more time to catch on. But it's family game night. What are you pulling out of your closet?

0: Ann Wilson on the wind. Braxton's on the phone telling me about his favorite game.
1: I just want to tell you guys that my favorite board game is Blank Slate.
0: What makes Blank Slate so fun?
1: Well, it has a lot of, like, boards, and there's a word, and then you have to rhyme with the word that goes after it. So, if it's pig blank, then you have to say pig pin, pig something. And if you match with one of the people that's also playing, then that's 3 points. But only if one and the other. But if there's more than two people that match with the same word after it, you get 1 point.
0: Huh? Very fun, interactive game. Sounds like a great team game, great family game. Thanks, Braxton.
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0: We are messengers on the wind. I see where Prime Day, normally in July, is it normally in July? Somebody told me it's normally in July. See, honestly, I've not paid enough attention to even know. That's how sad this is. But it is coming up June 23rd through the 26th already. There are some early Prime deals out there. I'm seeing that here in the schnooze. All right, I need to go check this out. I'm looking, okay, like I said, normally I don't care. This year there's a gadget that I'm wanting to buy. I've been saving up for it, but I don't want to pay the high price that it currently is at. It's the price for it. It's an electronic gadget. It's being impacted by all the AI demand on circuitry items. So this little electronic device, it's a storage device. I'm needing the price to come down. Now, last year at Black Friday, it dropped significantly for that weekend. I'm hoping for Prime Day they do something very similar and drop the price on it. Am I going to hold my breath? Probably not. But I am actually paying attention. Is there a gadget? Is there an item that you've been waiting for Prime Day to buy that you've had your eye on? Let me know about it. 800-394-9535.
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2: In the news on this Friday, Springfield-based Convoy of Hope is receiving 500,000 meals thanks to a two-day packaging event in Grand Rapids, Michigan. Employees and volunteers with Spartan Nash and CNS Wholesale Grocers packed family-size food boxes that can provide a week's worth of meals following a disaster. Some of the supplies will be stored at Convoy's World Distribution Center here in Springfield, with others sent to regional centers. Branson has unveiled a new piece of public art called America's Mural at the IMAX Entertainment Complex. The project is designed to celebrate shared American history and unity. Lieutenant Governor David Wasinger helped mark the occasion during a public ribbon cutting held last night. Former Visit Springfield President and CEO Tracy Kimberlin has been selected for the 2026 Destinations International Hall of Fame. The honor recognizes his 35 years of leadership in building Springfield's tourism industry and his role in developing Missouri's tourism funding model. Congratulations to him. More than 220 fishing rods and reels were given to children's organizations in Springfield Thursday through a donation from Bass Pro Shops. The equipment will help introduce more young people to fishing and the great outdoors. Bass Pro is also hosting a free catch and release fishing event this weekend for children of all ages at its indoor ponds. You can check that out in store or go to their website for more information. There's a look at news. I'm Sarah Forhetz.
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5: Across the Ozarks and four states, our high today, 84 in Joplin and about 81 in Springfield. And we have high pressure moving in for a little while, so it should be pretty nice. Lots of sunshine. Our next low arrives through the Central Plains overnight. Rain and thunderstorms look likely and will be in the upper 60s. More showers and thunderstorms around on Saturday, and some of those could have heavy rain. We'll be in the mid-80s. Mix of sun and clouds and cooler Sunday, mid-70s. I'm meteorologist Steve Hamilton.

0: Elevation Worship on the win. It's Friday morning, and we're thinking about going to the movies. Every week, we take a peek into a different movie that is either streaming or hitting the silver screen. And this week, Adam from Plugged In is going to be taking a look at a new Steven Spielberg movie that is out. And, of course, Adam's going to give us the rundown on not just what the movie's about, but also if you can take your family.
1: What are you going to do?
2: Full disclosure to the whole world.
3: In Steven Spielberg's new movie Disclosure Day, now in theaters, the acclaimed director returns to a theme that has captivated his imagination for nearly 50 years. What if aliens arrived on Earth? This time, the existence of aliens is an established fact to a handful of people who work for the shadowy agency known as Wardex, and they intend to keep a tight lid on that secret. Dr. Danny Kellner once worked for Wardex, but now with the help of Kansas City TV weatherwoman Margaret Fairchild, they're determined to blow that lid clean off. But as is often the case in these situations, the folks at Wardex have other ideas.
4: How will disclosure change us? I believe for the better. It will remind us of our capacity for empathy and that there is something bigger out there than just ourselves.
3: Disclosure Day marks Spielberg's fifth foray into the question of what happens when aliens encounter humans. The story explores how such a disclosure would affect the Judeo-Christian understanding of God, and Spielberg suggests that this discovery would constitute a crisis of faith for many. In addition to the plot's murky intersection with spiritual themes, we also get some harsh profanity and a lot of high-octane peril and violence as Wardex agents chase Danny and Margaret for much of the movie. Like Spielberg's first two alien movies, Close Encounters and E.T., Disclosure Day works hard to conjure up an engrossing cinematic experience that ponders big spiritual questions. But as both a movie and a theological thought experiment, Disclosure Day ultimately fails to launch. So we're giving it a 3 out of 5 for family friendliness. Read the full review at PluggedIn.com/radio. And be sure to follow us on Facebook, Instagram, and YouTube. I'm Adam Holtz with the Plugged In Movie Review by Focus on the Family.
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0: You can win tickets to Springfield Cardinals celebration of America's 250th birthday, July 4th game at Route 66 Stadium. I still have trouble remembering not to call it Hammett's Field, but the stadium in downtown Springfield is going to host three straight games, July 2nd, 3rd, and 4th, featuring fireworks after the game in celebration of America's 250th birthday. We're going to send you to the July 4th game, which also will include, if you get there early enough, you'll be one of the first 2,000 to receive a special limited edition Wind Patriotic Rally Towel. It's going to be fun to hand out at the ballpark. So how do you get in? Well, be watching later today for the notification to hit your phone. If you have the Wind app, that'll get pushed to your phone and you'll be able to enter for an opportunity to win.
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You know, the last couple of years there have been quite a few discussions, a lot of concern over AI taking over the job force, taking away jobs. And it has in some areas. There are some jobs that have gone away or been supplanted by AI. And it's usually, in many cases, it's going to be work that is tedious or very, very complicated and technical that does not require hands-on. So, for instance, I think I didn't expect this, but it makes sense. One of the areas, one of the job careers that has been hardest hit has been computer programming, computer science, because now you don't need a college degree. Just ask the AI to write a program to do a certain function. And you can get pretty specific with those functions, and the AI will go out there and do it. It's kind of cool if you're a user. It stinks if you're the one that used to write those programs. But it is what it is. So if you're on the job hunt, you want to beat out the AI, what do you do? Well, here are some tips. Some soft skills like empathy and ethical decision-making have become crucial as AI adoption increases. So work on those. If you're on the job hunt, organizations value candidates who communicate well and show leadership initiative. Being able to interpret body language, empathy, sensitivity are skills that are best performed by humans. AI can't do that. And the building personal relationships, resolving conflicts, also very viable skills, and AI struggles to replicate those.

0: God's work isn't finished in you until a wrong coffee order or someone swerving in traffic doesn't make you see red.
1: Hey! Which way are you going?
2: We get it. Growth is a process. The wind.

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1: News on the Wind is brought to you by Integrity Home Care and Hospice, making a difference in the lives of people all over Southwest Missouri.
2: In the news on this Friday, Missouri Senator Josh Hawley says a new federal law will significantly expand efforts to fight child trafficking. The measure provides more than $108 million to the Department of Homeland Security to hire 200 new child exploitation investigators. Hawley says the additional resources will help authorities rescue kids who have been victimized and bring traffickers to justice. Missouri lawmakers continue to debate the future of the state's tax structure as the issue heads to the August ballot. The proposal would eliminate the state income tax and allow new sales taxes to replace the revenue that's lost. State Auditor Scott Fitzpatrick says tax reform can be done without creating a budget crisis in Missouri. Some Springfield people, though, disagree. Representative Betsy Fogel argues that the change could place a greater burden on everyday items for Missourians. Kansas City hotels are working to fill thousands of rooms after FIFA canceled about 75% of the hotel space that it had previously reserved for the World Cup. The last-minute changes have left hotels with a major booking shortfall. That means if you looked for a hotel in the Kansas City area and it was sold out, look again. Local tourism leaders there say reservations have increased as match days approach, and they remain hopeful that the tournament will still provide a boost to the region's economy. There's a look at news. I'm Sarah Forhetz.
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6: Across the Ozarks and four states, a little break from the severe weather today. 80 for the afternoon high in Springfield, 84 in Joplin, and we should get sunshine. Then tonight, we have another low pressure system arriving with some rain and thunderstorms after midnight. We'll be in the upper 60s, wet weather on Saturday, showers and thunderstorms, and some heavy rainfall possible. Mid-80s, heavy rain on Saturday night, mix of sun and clouds, and mid-70s Sunday. I'm meteorologist Steve Hamilton.
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That is Zach Williams with Ben Fuller on the Wind. Wait for me. Okay, so it was last year, Light the Way Music Festival, Need to Breathe came on stage, and I told everybody at our tent, y'all are on your own for a little bit. This one is on my bucket list. I took the time to go enjoy watching that group. There are not a whole lot of artists or people on my bucket list, and I didn't even know this next one was until somebody just told me that Katie Lee is coming to Branson on June 20th. Now, this isn't Katie Lee, the Food Network chef. This is Katie Lee, the voice actress. Why in the world would Katie Lee suddenly have me interested in what she's going to be doing to Truth Traveler on the 20th? Well, because she's also Connie Kendall. She plays Connie Kendall on Adventures in Odyssey. And my kids grew up on Adventures in Odyssey. Well, for crying out loud, I kind of grew up on Adventures in Odyssey. You know, as a teenager, that's when Adventures in Odyssey started being produced. And she has been with it as Connie Kendall for the entire run. She is also the voice of POD. That's the character that guides you through Truth Traveler. And so she'll be doing a meet and greet on Saturday, June 20th at the Truth Traveler in Branson. Looking forward to being able to give you more details about that as we learn them.

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0: Big Daddy Weave here in the wind. Kyle on the morning show. Want to give a big shout out to some friends of this ministry. Carrie in Springfield, Jacob in Stratford. You know why? You probably do if you've listened for a long time, but maybe you're new to the station. Those friends are part of our giving family. They're more than music mission partners. What that simply means, that's a giving threshold of $30 or more a month. And so they do at least that much to make sure that this ministry is able to bring hope and encouragement to the Ozarks and the four states 24/7, 365. So I just want to thank you two this morning for doing what you do to support this ministry. Now, you can learn more about what it means to partner with The Wind. And in fact, maybe you're a business owner and you want to do some underwriting with The Wind as a way to support what the Lord is doing through this mission's work. You can find it all out, all the details, and even make a gift online at thewind.radio.
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0: A gift has been received from the Springfield Cardinals. The Redbirds welcome the Amarillo Sod Poodles to Route 66 Stadium, June 9th through the 14th. The week of baseball includes the final midday weekday game of the season with an 11:15 a.m. first pitch on Wednesday. Fireworks are on Friday night, and Sunday is Barbie game day. 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

0: That is Need to Breathe on the Wind. Kyle on the morning show. Almost every soccer fan out there calls the game football instead of soccer. English fans especially are looked down on American fans for saying soccer. The U.S. is not the only country that uses the word soccer, though. Australia, Canada, New Zealand, and South Africa also call it soccer instead of football.
1: News on the Wind is brought to you by Integrity Home Care and Hospice, making a difference in the lives of people all over Southwest Missouri.
2: In the news on this Friday, Missouri Senator Josh Hawley says a new federal law will significantly expand efforts to fight child trafficking. The measure provides more than $108 million to the Department of Homeland Security to hire 200 new child exploitation investigators. Hawley says the additional resources will help authorities rescue kids who have been victimized and bring traffickers to justice. Missouri lawmakers continue to debate the future of the state's tax structure as the issue heads to the August ballot. The proposal would eliminate the state income tax and allow new sales taxes to replace the revenue that's lost. State Auditor Scott Fitzpatrick says tax reform can be done without creating a budget crisis in Missouri. Some Springfield people, though, disagree. Representative Betsy Fogle argues that the change could place a greater burden on everyday items for Missourians. Kansas City hotels are working to fill thousands of rooms after FIFA canceled about 75% of the hotel space that it had previously reserved for the World Cup. The last-minute changes have left hotels with a major booking shortfall. That means if you looked for a hotel in the Kansas City area and it was sold out, look again. Local tourism leaders there say reservations have increased as match days approach, and they remain hopeful that the tournament will still provide a boost to the region's economy. There's a look at news. I'm Sarah Forhetz.
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6: Across the Ozarks and four states, our high today, 84 in Joplin and about 81 in Springfield. And we have high pressure moving in for a little while, so it should be pretty nice. Lots of sunshine. Our next low arrives through the Central Plains overnight. Rain and thunderstorms look likely and will be in the upper 60s. More showers and thunderstorms around on Saturday, and some of those could have heavy rain. We'll be in the mid-80s. Mix of sun and clouds and cooler Sunday, mid-70s. I'm meteorologist Steve Hamilton.

Today is the final day of Beat the Heat. Presented by Latour Asset Management and Phoenix Home Care, today is the last opportunity you have to drop a new box fan off by our studios on South Campbell. It will be handed over to Senior Age, who will distribute it to a senior in need of a way to keep cool this summer. Yesterday, I was in Carthage, and we had a lady walk up, and she didn't have a box fan. She actually asked for one. She's like, the fan that I had, it died last night. And so I normally have to have it to sleep because it gets so hot in my house. And last night it died. And so we actually gave her a box fan there on the spot. That these box fans you donate, they're going to be put to use. In fact, many of them that have already been donated, they're already out the door and in homes being used by seniors across the Ozarks. So on this last day of Beat the Heat, you could either bring a box fan by our station, or maybe better yet, in your own community, take a box fan by the local senior center. Now, on Friday, senior centers may close a little bit early, so you might maybe drop it off, leave it there on the porch with a note, or go a little bit earlier, make sure that it's taken inside. But make a difference in the life of a senior in your community with a new box fan.

0: When I was a youngster, there was a show on television that was very futuristic, but also very 2D animated. That is the Jetsons. And remember the Jetsons? They had Rosie the Robot. You could have your own Rosie the Robot in the near future. There's a German startup company called Micro AGI that's actually sending professional cleaners to New York City apartments to clean those apartments at no cost. Why? The cleaners are wearing head-mounted cameras, and the footage that they record will be used to train the next generation of household robots. It's going to address one of AI's most persistent challenges, a shortage of real-world physical task data. So would you be game with that? Would you be okay? And now you're probably going to say, no, I don't want that. But you give it 5 years, and you probably are going to find yourself saying, yes, come on into my home, clean my home, Rosie the Robot.
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There's this thing in our minds called a brain that assumes that if the shelves are disheveled, that the store is probably a mess as well and not worth doing business with. You know, one of my favorite stores when it first came to the Battlefield Mall was Old Navy. I haven't been there in a while. Part of it is because it got to where they didn't have enough employees to keep the shelf straightened up, and you would have the rush of customers come through, and they would do that. They'd look at the, pull up the product, look at, does it look good on me? Nope, yes, no. And they'd throw it back down, wad it up, and instead of keeping the shelves nice, they got a little messy. Now, when they have it all cleaned and straightened up, it looks presentable. Looks like a place you want to go in. There are businesses that they'll do that. They'll have somebody that just periodically goes around, cleans up all the displays and tidies them up because they've learned, they figured out the shoppers will come back to a store that looks nice and tidy. Here I

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1: In the news on this Friday, Springfield-based Convoy of Hope is receiving 500,000 meals thanks to a two-day packaging event in Grand Rapids, Michigan. Employees and volunteers with Spartan Nash and CNS Wholesale Grocers packed family-sized food boxes that can provide a week's worth of meals following a disaster. Some of the supplies will be stored at Convoy's World Distribution Center here in Springfield, with others sent to regional centers. Branson has unveiled a new piece of public art called America's Mural at the IMAX Entertainment Complex. The project is designed to celebrate shared American history and unity. Lieutenant Governor David Wasinger helped mark the occasion during a public ribbon cutting held last night. Former Visit Springfield President and CEO Tracy Kimberlin has been selected for the 2026 Destinations International Hall of Fame. The honor recognizes his 35 years of leadership in building Springfield's tourism industry and his role in developing Missouri's tourism funding model. Congratulations to him. More than 220 fishing rods and reels were given to children's organizations in Springfield Thursday through a donation from Bass Pro Shops. The equipment will help introduce more young people to fishing and the great outdoors. Bass Pro is also hosting a free catch and release fishing event this weekend for children of all ages at its indoor ponds. You can check that out in store or go to their website for more information. There's a look at news. I'm Sarah Foreheads.
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4: Across the Ozarks and four states, a little break from the severe weather today. 80 for the afternoon high in Springfield, 84 in Joplin, and we should get sunshine. Then tonight, we have another low pressure system arriving with some rain and thunderstorms after midnight. We'll be in the upper 60s. Wet weather on Saturday, showers and thunderstorms, and some heavy rainfall possible. Mid 80s, heavy rain on Saturday night, mix of sun and clouds, and mid 70s Sunday. I'm meteorologist Steve Hamilton.
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in well with my soul. I need a peace that only heaven.

Today, you could win some Springfield Cardinal tickets for the Independence Week celebration. We're going to give away July 4th tickets specifically through the Wind mobile app. Make sure that you have it downloaded and notifications turned on, and you could be a winner.

SCU Worship with What a God here on The Wind. This thought had been processing through my mind all morning long. It's the thought that even when the struggle, we need to continually keep our praise on Him. Psalm 56, verse 3, when I am afraid, I put my trust in you. In Isaiah 41, 13, for I, the Lord your God, hold your right hand. It is I who say to you, fear not, I am the one who helps you. Isaiah 43, verse 2, when you pass through the waters, I will be with you, and through the rivers, they shall not overwhelm you. When you walk through the fire, you shall not be burned, and the flame shall not consume you. Philippians 4, verses 6 and 7, do not be anxious about anything, but in everything, by prayer and supplication, with thanksgiving, let your requests be made known to God. And the peace of God, which surpasses all understanding, will guard your hearts and your minds in Christ Jesus. In John 14, 27, peace I leave with you, my peace I give to you.

0: full trust in God. Let him take control. Let him guide our steps. And in the midst of that, like the Philippians verses said, with prayer and thanksgiving, let our requests be made known to God. We should always be praising God in the good times, in the bad times, even when we don't feel like it. Sometimes it's going to be forcing ourselves to do it because we just don't feel like it in the moment. But there is value in praising God even during those challenging struggles that we face.
1: 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But not every child has what they need. 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
1: And life seems to be going so much faster. 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
1: The Wind.

Elevation Worship on the Wind. One of the things that we're facing here in the music industry is AI, the AI influx of music. Now, here at the Wind, we strive. Sometimes we'll use AI to create some fun tunes, and we let you know about that. But for the regular worship music that we play, we strive. It is our desire to not play AI-generated music. There's just something about the experience of worshiping needs to be authentic and real from top to bottom. And that's not just in worship music that we're finding this, but most of us, we are still old-fashioned. We want to hear real artists doing the writing, performing, and singing. Unfortunately, the music streaming services, even we here at the station, we're being inundated with AI-generated songs. So the streaming service Deezer has now introduced a tool that can be used on Apple Music, Spotify, YouTube Music, that can detect AI-created music in playlists. In fact, the tool is claiming a 99.8 accuracy rating, and users can connect their streaming accounts to the tool, which analyzes playlists to find potential AI-generated songs. Now, it's going to get harder and harder as the technology gets better and better. It's going to get harder to detect these things. And so it becomes more and more vital, especially if it's you're talking about Christian songs and you want the authenticity of a real artist who's singing from their soul. It's becoming more and more important to have tools that can help identify that. The other day I heard a song that was submitted to us, and honestly, the song was actually quite good, but it was performed by an AI artist, and that's just something we can't do.

0: Great are you, Lord. Here on The Wind, Kyle on The Morning Show. Sarah will be back with us on Monday. Sunday is Flag Day, and we're going to Branson to help celebrate Flag Day. The festivities start at noon at the convention center on the top of the parking garage there at the convention center. They're going to gather 5,000 people to come be a part of a Guinness World Record to create the world's largest man-made flag, and not by stitching, but by being a part of the flag. It's going to be a fun little deal. Guinness has created the records exclusively for the city of Branson. Then at 4 o'clock, down around that whole area from the convention center through the Branson Landing and back to Commercial Street, the Flag Day Parade will take place. We're planning on being a part of it, so watch for the Wind cruising down the road there at Branson Landing. Looking forward to it. Big weekend of celebration in Branson, part of the America 250 celebration.
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Evan Kraft on the wind. Today, I want to leave you out of here with Psalm 19, verses 1 and 2. The heavens declare the glory of God, and the sky above proclaims his handiwork. Day to day pours out speech, and night to night reveals knowledge. God delights in the details of your life, friend. Have a blessed weekend.

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0: This is a cancellation of a blue alert that was issued on Sunday, May 17, 2026 at 2:10 a.m. Subject is in custody.
1: Coworker this morning, TGIF.
2: And they kind of looked at me like I was a weirdo. Everybody knows what that acronym is, though, right? Thank God that it's Friday. Thank our good God for the end of another busy work week. Because I don't know about you, friend, but this week was kind of busy for me. I got to do a lot, but, you know, I'm looking forward to a time of rest and Sabbath and relaxation this weekend. Friend, I hope you're able to get some rest, too. But, hey, before we get to the weekend, we got to get through this work day together or this school day. So keep it locked in. Right now is Ann Wilson. It's God's story.

0: cheering you on like a sellout crowd with Mizzou on the goal line.
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2: Should have been long gone now, yeah. 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

0: Well, friend, it feels like creepy crawler season. It's Bethany on the Wind. I don't think the first day of summer has hit us yet, but man, it's sure hot outside, and I've noticed a lot of bugs. So I thought this morning we could learn a little bit about some creepy crawlers that are found in the Ozarks. This is coming from the Naturalist Guide. Check this out. A group of fireflies is called a twinkle. A group of crickets is called an orchestra. A group of ladybugs is called a loveliness. A group of moths is called an eclipse. A group of cicadas is called a chorus. A group of grasshoppers is called a cloud. Ooh, a group of cockroaches is called an intrusion. A group of locusts is called a plague or a cloud. A group of mosquitoes is called a scourge. A group of caterpillars is called an army. A group of dragonflies is called a cluster or a flight. A group of flies is called a business or a swarm. A group of fleas is called a horde. A group of ants is called an army or a colony. A group of gnats is called a cloud or a horde. I'm seeing some repeats here. And a group of spiders is called a cluster or a clutter. Well, friend, I hope you don't find any clusters or clutters in your home, but I think this was fun to learn about the groups of bugs that our good God has created.
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of like 10:05 this morning, so just a few minutes ago, the wind had collected 222 brand new box fans with you. Thank you, friend, for helping us out with Beat the Heat this summer. 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We are still loving on senior age. They are the ones that are going to distribute these box fans that you helped us collect. Friend, thank you so much to those of you who are able to drop off a new box fan at any of our collection events. We did 8 locations this year. And thank you to those of you who just stopped by the Wind Studio to drop off a fan. Now, technically, you can still do that until 5 p.m. today, and we'll get them to senior age. Don't worry about that. But friend, you can also just donate a brand new box fan at your local senior aging center. I know they will accept them and distribute them to the people who need to beat the heat the most this summer, our senior adults that need to stay safe and cool. So again, big thank you to you, friend, and big thanks to Latour Asset Management and Phoenix Home Care and Hospice for presenting Beat the Heat.

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When it does, you weep with me.

0: girlfriend, this time last week, last Friday, we were celebrating National Donut Day. Oh, man, friend, I got a free donut from Dunkin'. I ended up not eating it, though, until the next day, and I think I only ate half of it now that I think about it. I put it in the refrigerator at my sister and brother-in-law's house, and it mysteriously disappeared. Somebody ate my donut, but friend, that's okay. That's okay, because now I'm kind of wondering about this new TikTok trend that I saw on socials. People are pan frying classic glazed Krispy Kreme donuts. And just until the kind of outside, the sugary coating caramelizes and turns crunchy and golden brown. Yeah, people are saying this is the new best way to eat a Krispy Kreme classic donut. Wow. Okay, I guess we're not adding anything else to the donut to make it even more unhealthy. So that's good. But yeah, people are showing themselves on social media videos, just popping a classic glazed Krispy Kreme donut into a pan and frying it up just for a few minutes. They say this keeps the exterior crunchy, but the interior nice and soft and fluffy. People say it's like a mix between a donut and a creme brulee. Oh my goodness. Okay, I gotta try this.
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Open the app to enter now. Oh, hey, friend, it's Bethany. Sorry, I was just reading this app notification I got from the Wins mobile app about another opportunity for you to win some Springfield Cardinals baseball tickets. Hey, if you've already got the Wins mobile app downloaded on your smartphone, you probably got the same notification. But in case you didn't, friend, we are giving away tickets to the July 2nd, July 3rd, and July 4th Springfield Cardinals baseball games. I believe at the end of every single one of these games, there's going to be some fireworks. But friend, you get to pick which game you would like to attend if you win these tickets. And just so you know, the 4th of July game is going to feature the Win Patriotic Rally Towels. We've got 2,000 of them to hand out, but it's basically like first come, first serve. So if you plan to go to the 4th of July game, just make sure you get there early so you can get one of these towels. But friend, again, this giveaway is happening through the Wins mobile app. Just download the Wins app, search the Wind Radio anywhere where you get your apps to enter to win.

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Well, coffee lovers and fans of Dolly Parton rejoice because Dolly Parton just announced that she is coming out with her own coffee brand. Well, is there nothing this lady can't do? This is fun. She is teaming up with Community Coffee to create what she's calling Cup of Ambition. That's the name of the brand. I like it. Cup of Ambition. She says it's inspired by her 1980s anthem, 9 to 5. Okay, yeah, I think we all know and love that song. Man, and this brand is going to range from light, dark, and medium coffee roast. So we have some options. She says, well, let me try to do my best Dolly Parton imitation. Let's see. I've spent a lifetime working 9 to 5. 5 to 9, and every hour in between. It takes a lot of energy to pursue your passion and navigate each day. Well, that was rough. Kind of learned today that I cannot do Dolly Parton. Okay, sorry about that one, friend. But if you're interested in this new coffee brand, it'll be coming out June 24th.

0: Gonna be all right. Matt Maher is on the wind. Now, Bethany. Man, I've been watching Matt Maher share some fun dance videos with his daughters to promote that new song. I haven't tried the dance yet, but speaking of dance videos, friend, be checking our socials this time next week because we are going to share a very silly little dance video featuring yours truly to promote a brand new adventure that we're going to be sharing here on The Wind. More details about that coming up soon, but if you've heard the little teaser about Guzzlers, oh man. Just get excited, you and your kiddos. Ah, so pumped about that. But friend, maybe I should stick to dancing because I have never been that into board games. But that being said, I read today, this is coming from YouGov.com, that young adults are more likely than older Americans to love playing board games. Very interesting. So we're looking at ages and just here in the States, just in America, how we like board games. And it looks like as we age, we enjoy them less and less. Oh, man, friend. But let me tell you, I am not very competitive at all. I do like board games. I do. But I just don't care about winning that much. And it's interesting. This same study, again, coming from YouGov.com, found how competitive are Americans about board games. And same thing. It's like the younger we are, the more competitive we are. And then as we age, we just care less and less. That is what the data is telling us. You know, I don't think we even needed to spend money on doing this study. That just makes sense to me. I think as we age, you know, being competitive about silly things like board games, yeah, it just doesn't matter as much.
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1: That's the latest from Josiah Queen on the Wind. It's Make Heaven Crowded. I'm Bethany. And friend, if you have not checked out the latest episode of our podcast, This Story Matters, a brand new season kicked off this Monday. We kicked off this new season with Mark Giles' story. If you're not familiar with the name Mark, I'm sure you'll recognize his voice once you start listening. Mark is one of our very sweet friends. He actually lives in Dothan, Alabama, but every single giving season, he hops in his vehicle and he drives here to Springfield, Missouri from Dothan, Alabama, just to help us raise the funding needed to keep our ministry on air. He's a very gifted storyteller, and he has heard so many wonderful testimonies about our ministry over the many years that he's been doing this, and he is so good at sharing those stories and conveying the need here at The Wind. But you know what's so cool about this week's episode? This week, we're going to get to hear him share his own story, his own firsthand experiences with our good, good God's many truths. So friend, I hope you take the time to listen to his story this week or at any time. It's available right now online at thewind.radio just by clicking on that rotating banner that says This Story Matters. Or if you want to watch Mark sharing his story, we have a video up on YouTube. 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
2: And also, maybe they're not. Just don't stare too closely.

0: finally, a cereal that's just for the boys. Oh, friend, this is so funny to me. There's this cereal brand called Man Cereal. It was actually launched in 2025, but it's been kind of slowly growing in popularity. What it is a high-protein breakfast cereal that is marketed primarily to men and fitness enthusiasts. Sounds kind of good, though. It contains protein, creatine, low carbs, and little to no sugar. And man, they also say it's free of seed oils and artificial ingredients, so it sounds pretty healthy. But they've got some yummy flavors, maple bacon, salted fudge. It's got me wondering, why is this just for the men? I want to try it. I mean, I guess anyone can eat it, but man, it is $20 a box. Yeesh. You know, I wonder if they would sell more if they just called it people cereal instead of giving it such gender-specific branding. That's very interesting. But would anyone stop me if I tried Man Cereal? I don't think so.
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0: And God saw everything that he had made, and behold, it was very good.
1: Ah, friend, what do you know about the Red River Hog? The Red River Hog, it's one of the most colorful wild pig species in the world. They're native to parts of Africa, but there's actually a couple of them at the Dickerson Park Zoo. I got to see them on Sunday. They're so cool looking. They almost look like they were designed, hand-painted, because they've got these very interesting white markings on their face. But then their fur color is kind of this bright reddishy orange color, which makes the markings really stand out. They also have these long white ear tufts that kind of stick out of their ears like feathers. And then they've got sharp tusks attached to their sturdy little bodies. And they actually use those tusks to defend their young and fight off predators. They can actually be kind of aggressive whenever they are cornered, so look out for that. And they're very fast runners, despite being pigs. They're mostly active at night and during the twilight hours. They live in these big family groups, usually led by a dominant male and a dominant female. They eat a lot of fruit and roots and insects and even small animals and eggs. They're omnivores. Oh man, they just look so cool. Wasn't God creative whenever he designed the Red River Hog?

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Well, this Sunday is Flag Day. As Bethany on the Wind, we are celebrating with our friends in historic downtown Branson as this community attempts to break a Guinness World Record. This is so fun. On top of the convention center parking garage, at noon, a whole bunch of people are getting together to create the largest flag mosaic. At least that's the goal. We're trying to break a Guinness World Record here. So, friend, if you'd like to join us, again, that's happening at noon on top of the convention center parking garage. But friend, if you stick around, your favorite radio station will be featured in the Flag Day Parade. That kicks off at 4 p.m. Basically, what we're doing is we're decorating Kyle's car in a whole bunch of red, white, and blue. It's going to be full of American spirit, and I think it's just going to be such a fun day in downtown Branson. Again, friend, it's all happening on Sunday as we celebrate Flag Day.

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1: But here, the focus is always on the great I am.
0: The Wind's goal is to share Jesus. Nothing artificial about that.
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0: Jay King singing Hard Place on the Wind. It's Bethany, and I've got our hope and encouragement verse of the day. Today's verse is James chapter 1, verse 12. It says, God blesses those who patiently endure testing and temptation. Afterward, they will receive the crown of life that God has promised to those who love him. And this is a good reminder that this time here on earth, it is temporary, friend. We've got much better things waiting for us in heaven if we just remain faithful, if we fight temptation, if we're still able to love and to care for one another while enduring tests. I think that's when we really look like Jesus. Friend, if you want to read this verse for yourself, again, that was James chapter 1, verse 12.
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8: Hope in the midst of life's challenges.

Leave the Kingdoms on the Wind. That was Rescue Me. It's Bethany. And hey, I've been reading this little daily devotional called Worry Less, Pray More. It's written by Donna K. Maltese, and I'd love to share a page with you. Psalm chapter 63, verses 6 through 8 say, I remember you upon my bed and meditate on you in the night watches. For you have been my help, and in the shadow of your wings will I rejoice. My whole being follows hard after you and clings closely to you. Your right hand upholds me. It's late at night, and you should be fast asleep, but for some reason you're still awake. In the quiet darkness, it's easy to let your mind wander into even darker territories of worry. But why not switch up your thought pattern and go from worry to wonder by meditating on God? Remember how much God has done for you, how He has protected you, cared for you, helped you, provided all of your needs to make it to this point in your day and in your life. Rejoice in and thank Him for all of your many blessings that He has bestowed upon you. Then see yourself clinging to Him as He holds to you, carries you, and pours out upon you His strength and peace.

There is no end to what its power can do. So let it go and be amazed by what you see through eyes of grace. The prisoner that it really frees is you.

0: Matthew West, that's forgiveness. On the wind, I'm Bethany. Hey, big thanks to our sweet friend Carrie, who lives in Springfield, listens in Springfield, and is supporting the wind in Springfield. Thank you so much, Carrie, for making the wind possible, not only in your own community, but in Ozark, in Joplin, in Mansfield, Marshfield, Bolivar, in Hollister, in Branson. 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
6: This is Max Lucado. We prayer wimps fear mispraying. What's the expected etiquette and dress code of prayer? What if we kneel instead of stand? Jesus' answer, in Matthew 18:3, he says, "Become as little children, carefree, joy-filled, playful, trusting, curious, trust more, strut less." God prefers this greeting, "God, you are my daddy, and I am your child." It's hard to show off and call God daddy at the same time. Impossible, in fact. Remember, prayer doesn't depend on how you pray. The power of prayer depends on the one who hears the prayer. Here's my challenge for you. Every day for 4 weeks, pray 4 minutes. Then get ready to connect with God like never before. This is Max Lucado.

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0: Well, the Mac Powell wraps up my day with you here on The Win. That was River of Life. I'm Bethany. It was a joy getting to spend some of my time with you today. Stephanie's going to be spending the next 2 hours with us. I hope you stay safe and stay locked in this weekend. We've got so many more songs full of hope and encouragement to share with you. Here's one that'll help you kind of slow down a bit. Do a little praise and worship at the car. It's Casting Crowns, singing Praise You in the Storm. And don't forget this weekend, friend, that you are so loved.
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Happy Friday. I'm so proud of you for making it to this point in the week. I know there's some days that have been challenging and hard. There have been some great times, and here we are, almost to the weekend. Good job.

0: I love the phrase, we fight from the victory, not for the victory, because the victory has already been won. So I ran across something that included that phrase. It says, when you understand that intercession is spiritual warfare, everything changes. And you're fighting from victory, not for victory. That's when our prayers become dangerous to the enemy.
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Thank you. Thank you. Thank you for your generosity during Beat the Heat. We are still collecting fans until 5 p.m. at our studios today. So that is an option for you. Or if you want to just drop one off at your local senior center, that would be amazing too. We wouldn't be able to include that one in our count. But right now we have over 200 fans that have gone to the homes of our senior neighbors across the Ozarks and the four states, all because of you and your generosity. And we're still counting. So thank you for making our neighbors more comfortable this summer.

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0: I am on a never-ending quest to get my name in the Guinness Book of World Records. I know it's not going to stay there forever. I just want it there momentarily. Just a little something I could do to get there. And I haven't quite found the path into the Guinness Book of World Records that the Lord has for me just yet. I'll put it that way. But today I was reading something about a new record and I was like, oh, I just need to be more creative. So I was reading about a skydiver, first skydiving attempt, jumps out of the plane and solves two Rubik's cubes before hitting the ground. So I have never been skydiving. Don't think I plan on at this point going skydiving, and I'm terrible at Rubik's cubes, but it just tells me what can I do? That would put me in the, I just need to be more creative because I never would have put Rubik's cubes and skydiving together to get into the Guinness Book of World Records. So if you have a creative idea for me, you send it. You can be there when I accomplish it. I will invite you.
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1: A gift has been received from the Springfield Cardinals. The Redbirds welcome the Amarillo Sod Poodles to Route 66 Stadium, June 9th through the 14th. 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

Some of you are in a season where you feel like you've been treading water for so long, you're just not sure how much longer you can keep going. Maybe the reason the battle has been so intense is because the purpose on the other side is so significant. The enemy doesn't waste his energy on things that pose no threat to his kingdom. Hold the line. God isn't finished yet. And here's what I know from my own life. God will either give you the strength to swim or throw you a life preserver. And on any given day, both of them may happen multiple times.

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We're giving away more Springfield Cardinals tickets so you can see fireworks and celebrate the 4th of July. The first, second, third, fourth, all of those dates in there that the Springfield Cardinals have a home game. You could win tickets. Just open that mobile app and you could enter.

0: I love playing board games with friends. You just get to know them a little bit better. There's a new survey that found 44% of us care about winning when we break out a board game, while a mere 8% claim, oh, they don't care about the score at all. Do they? Are they just making that up? When it comes to what's actually on our tables, nostalgia rules. So classics like Monopoly, Checkers, and Scrabble are the undisputed champions of board game night. And then strategy games like Backgammon, Risk hold a steady fan base. And then, you know, there are some fan favorites that, you know, are out there. So some people have never even played Settlers of Catan Ticket to Ride. I love them. I've had to learn how to play Settlers of Catan, but I do actually enjoy it. And it's been a while, so somebody's going to have to knock the dust off of my skills on that one. Or you have an easy target if you're one of those people that want to win.
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0: This Sunday is Flag Day. We celebrate this every June 14th. Our red, white, and blue star spangled banner. Explore Branson is going to attempt to break the Guinness World Record. Maybe I just need to go down there for the largest flag mosaic in, like, so they're going to do this atop the Convention Center parking garage. It's beginning at 12. I need to look up and see how I get in on this. Maybe that is my ticket. And then if you stick around after the flag mosaic world record attempt, then you can see the wind in the Flag Day parade at 4 p.m.
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1: Across the Ozarks and four states, we could encounter an isolated shower or thunderstorm through the overnight, flooding possible by the middle of the weekend. We drop down into the upper 60s in Springfield, low 70s in Joplin overnight. Partly sunny skies on Saturday, a chance of showers and scattered thunderstorms are high on Saturday in the mid to upper 80s. We're going to see the very heavy rain sliding our way Saturday night, an inch or two of rain possible, mid 60s. I'm meteorologist Sally Russell.
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We the Kingdom with Rescue Me on the Wind. Hey, everybody, it's Atlee here. Hope you're having an absolutely fantastic day. Today's gorgeous, by the way. I don't know if you've not had the chance to step outside, go do it. It is so nice. It's so good. If you got plans tonight, make sure they involve being outdoors. It's so pretty, so gorgeous. Could very well be the most beautiful day of the year. And that's saying something. Kicking off the show, this is Miss Emerson Day with God Ain't Finished Yet.

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0: Kate Thompson with That's What the Cross is For on The Win. We want you to celebrate Independence Day weekend with The Win and the Springfield Cardinals July 2nd, 3rd, or 4th. All week long, we're giving away Cardinals tickets to go to any of those home games, and you get to sit behind home plate. Super cool. 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So if you don't have the app downloaded, you need to go get it downloaded. And every game includes post-game fireworks, as well as if you go to July 4th game, the giveaway that night is a Wind Patriotic rally towel. Like, I almost said towel, but it's a rally towel. And it's only available for the first 2,000 people that go to the game. So if you want one, you're going to have to get there early and you got to go to the game.
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0: That's Elevation Worship with Alleluia on the Wind. Have you noticed that the lightning bugs are out, or fireflies, as some people call them? I know there's a song, you know, it's like a million fireflies. You know that one, Owl City. But my question is, what do you call them? They've been out and about, which is awesome. I love seeing them as I'm driving, love seeing them in my backyard. What do you call them? Are they fireflies or are they lightning bugs? I'm kind of taking a poll. I think it depends on which region of the country you're from. I will tell you this. I know that there is a region of the country that you don't know what you call them, because my aunt and my cousins, they came to Missouri a few summers ago and they had never been during the summer. And all of a sudden the lightning bugs started flashing and they're like, what are these things? I'm like, you don't know what a firefly is or a lightning bug? I've never seen them in person. My aunt's from North Dakota. And they live in New Mexico, and so they don't have fireflies, and so they had never seen them. I was like, what a strange coincidence. It's the middle of, you know, one country, but, you know, there's you never seen a firefly. So what do you call them? Fireflies? Lightning bugs? Obviously, I think I've given away what I call them.
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2: Across the Ozarks and four states, you could see a few isolated showers or thunderstorms through the overnight. However, by the middle of the weekend, we could see some very heavy rain, which could lead to flooding. Dropping down into the upper 60s in Springfield, low 70s in Joplin overnight. We'll see partly sunny skies on Saturday with occasional showers and thunderstorms and a high in the mid to upper 80s. We could see an inch or two of rain Saturday night, an overnight low mid 60s. And then Sunday, a few showers or storms or high temperatures Sunday near 75. I'm meteorologist Sally Russell.

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Mercy Me with Almost Home on The Wind. I have our verse of the day. It comes from James chapter 1. 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It says, God blesses those who patiently endure testing and temptation. 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I remember.

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0: across the Ozarks and four states. We could encounter an isolated shower or thunderstorm through the overnight, flooding possible by the middle of the weekend. We drop down into the upper 60s in Springfield, low 70s in Joplin overnight. Partly sunny skies on Saturday, a chance of showers and scattered thunderstorms are high on Saturday in the mid to upper 80s. We're going to see the very heavy rain sliding our way Saturday night, an inch or two of rain possible, mid-60s. I'm meteorologist Sally Russell.
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0: were good.
1: Matthew West with Good on the Wind. What's your go-to emoji?
2: Okay, you're going to be like, why is he talking about this? I was talking with a friend of mine. I was texting with him, and I went back, and I went through our text thread because we were trying to find something, and I realized I use, like, the laughy, cryy face emoji when I'm talking with him a lot, mainly because I do laugh a lot when I talk with him, and then I was like, man, I feel like I use that emoji way too much, and I'm not even a big texter. I would rather call and hold a conversation with you. But I was like, I wonder what if other people use that emoji too. I know that, like, dads, the classic is just the thumbs up emoji instead of answering the text or whatever. If that's you, that's great. But what's your go-to emoji? Text me and let me know. Or just text me the emoji, 800-394-9535. Text me the emoji that best represents you.
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0: 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And he's going to share the most familiar story that he is familiar with. 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

0: Natalie Lane with The Long Way on the Wind. Well, I know that this year we're celebrating America's 250th birthday on July 4th. However, there is another reason we should be celebrating on July 4th, because McDonald's has decided that they are bringing back their hot apple pies on July 4th. It's been 30 years since they've had them on the menu, and they said, you know what? There's never been a better time to reintroduce apple pie to the United States than on America's 250th birthday. It's like the most American thing possible. So mark your calendars for July 4th. Not only is it the 250th birthday of our country that we are living in, but it's also the day that they are bringing back the good old-fashioned hot apple pie.
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2: Across the Ozarks and four states, we could see a few isolated showers or thunderstorms through the overnight. However, by the middle of the weekend, we could see some very heavy rain, which could lead to flooding. Dropping down into the upper 60s in Springfield, low 70s in Joplin overnight. We'll see partly sunny skies on Saturday with occasional showers and thunderstorms and a high in the mid to upper 80s. We could see an inch or two of rain Saturday night, an overnight low mid 60s. And then Sunday, a few showers or storms or high temperatures Sunday near 75. I'm meteorologist Sally Russell.

Jordan St. Cyr with Weary Traveler on The Wind. I saw this on Facebook earlier, and I wanted to share it with you because it's something that I went through. It's something that I did, and I said, ooh, I need to make a change. And it really helped me with that mindset. It says, the person that you will be in the future depends especially on the books you read, the food you eat, the habits you adopt, who you spend your time with, and the talks you engage in. You need to choose wisely. The things that you do now depends on who you're going to be in the future. You want to be a better person in the future? Be a better person now. Talk on good things. Surround yourself with good people. Read books to encourage you, to strengthen you, to uplift you, to gain wisdom. If you're in it for just the, I love that, do this conversation. I just want to do this. I just want to do this right now. I'll change later. No. You do that now, that's shaping who you're going to be later. Make a decision to be a better person in the future today.

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Jeremy Camp with Take You Back on the Win. Father's Day is just a little over a week away. And I saw a post on Facebook that was saying, tell me something that you've learned from your dad in with Father's Day coming up. What's something you've learned from your dad? And some people had some good ones. Like, there's no age limit on learning. Keep learning. One person said duct tape can fix almost anything. Don't leave home without it. But another person said something that kind of caught me off guard. She said, my dad passed away suddenly at the age of 34 when I was only 6 months old. Because of this, he taught me not to take life for granted because it can end in the blink of an eye. Let's not take our fathers for granted as well. The sacrifices they made and the pushing that they've gone through to push through, to provide, to uplift, to encourage, to be there, and to teach you lessons. And I feel like we get a lot of lessons from our dad, and sometimes we realize them a little too late. So don't take this Father's Day for granted. Love on your dads. Love on the fathers in your life as we celebrate them a week from Sunday.

0: Across the Ozarks and four states, we could encounter an isolated shower or thunderstorm through the overnight, flooding possible by the middle of the weekend. We drop down into the upper 60s in Springfield, low 70s in Joplin overnight. Partly sunny skies on Saturday, a chance of showers and scattered thunderstorms are high on Saturday in the mid to upper 80s. We're going to see the very heavy rain sliding our way Saturday night, an inch or two of rain possible, mid 60s. I'm meteorologist Sally Russell.
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Zach Williams and Ben Fuller with Wait For Me on The Wind. I have our verse of the day. It comes from James chapter 1, verse 12. It says, God blesses those who patiently endure testing and temptation. Afterward, they will receive the crown of life that God has promised to those who love him.

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1: Should have been long gone now, yeah. Should damn be living.

0: That's Stephen Curtis Chapman with "Do It Again" on the Wind. I was scrolling through the interwebs and I saw this World Cup post and I was like, oh yeah, the World Cup. Apparently, the first game. I've never really followed soccer or football, as they call it. But the 2026 FIFA World Cup started yesterday. It was Mexico versus South Africa. It happened in Mexico City, which I think is kind of cool. I thought the United States was hosting all of the matches, but apparently Canada and Mexico are also going to be hosting some of them. There's 48 different countries represented. The final is going to be July 19th. It's over a month of matches. The United States plays tonight. So I believe they're playing a South American team. I can't remember which South American team off the top of my head right now, but you definitely want to be rooting on your country. It's like the Olympics, but soccer only. And I know there's soccer in the Olympics, but let's root on the United States as we are representing. I mean, 250th anniversary of our country. It'd be great for our team to win the World Cup.
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2: Across the Ozarks and four states, we could see a few isolated showers or thunderstorms through the overnight. However, by the middle of the weekend, we could see some very heavy rain, which could lead to flooding. Dropping down into the upper 60s in Springfield, low 70s in Joplin overnight. We'll see partly sunny skies on Saturday with occasional showers and thunderstorms and a high in the mid to upper 80s. We could see an inch or two of rain Saturday night, an overnight low mid 60s. And then Sunday, a few showers or storms or high temperatures Sunday near 75. I'm meteorologist Sally Russell.

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